Hey, teeny boppers. 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

0: You know, people are getting horny and stuff looking at them. 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I want to go pet them like one of my pets. 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Now you get that microphone. You got a dirty mind. You get out of my way. You get that microphone out of my face. T-minus 10,
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2: Like what?
3: Bad bitches,
4: mad bitches.
2: Damn,
3: little
2: fuckboy, man, you know that.
3: He wanna fuck with that.
2: Bad bitches,
3: tell me to pull up with that.
2: Bad bitches,
3: he can't get enough of that.
2: Bad bitches,
3: damn.
2: Mad bitches.
3: What?
2: Mm-hmm.

He say he want a bad bitch. Josh gon' bend like if I'm backless. Spin that block, then spin that back end. Ass on soul, jump back like a mattress. Leases and money don't mix attach. Separate accounts don't need no attachment. Look on Amina, like rabbit. Let loose in the click like attack it. 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
1: Oh, I am.
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1: Écoutez, c'est à voir, votre magazine traitant de l'actualité théâtre et musique classique avec François Théby.
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Middle West. What's that even supposed to be? 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Funny how words shift depending on who's saying them. I'm not saying I'm bad. I'm just thinking. So, is it problematic?

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But when the sun has turned its back and shadow sharpens its attack, her muscle memory kicks in to lacerate.

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Her keys in her bag, her earbuds full blast to drown out the birds, disposition downcast. And she'll call it bliss. They said beware of strangers, but now that's all we are. Rolling real-time auto-fiction, reveries with avatars. I'm what I think you think I am. The same voice sings a different

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I was stranded in the jungle, afraid and alone, trying to figure a way to get a message back home. 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

0: Meanwhile, back in the jungle. 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That's when I found out they was cooking me.
1: Great! 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
3: mean. He wanna fuck with that.
1: Bad bitches.
3: Yeah. 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
1: Bad bitches.
3: He can't get enough of that.
1: Bad bitches.
3: Damn.
1: Bad bitches.
3: What?

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They take a chicken and they give it a juke. 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
1: What's that big tune playing in the background?
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Yeah. On a man top of here. Shouts to the bridge. 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Yeah. I said, what haven't we learned other than me be the only MC that can dabble in words? Screaming E14, this, that, and the third. It's T.I. I'm still putting this banner to work. Sif. And this is just one of my germs, and I sign me, so while they're all coming to terms, I win a whip with a flow that just happens to murk. Wait. What haven't we learned other than me being the only MC that can dabble in words? Screaming E14, this, that, and the third. It's T.I.

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I saw the pretty red flowers as we passed through a town.

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Soon she'll be bare and unknown, on a walk in the park in the dark all alone. Her keys in her bag, her earbuds full blast to drown out the birds, disposition downcast. And she'll call it bliss. They said beware of strangers, but now that's all we are. Rolling real-time auto-fiction, reveries with avatars. I'm what I think you think I am. The same voice sings a different song.

You know we be coming from like the worst conditions, the worst circumstances, the trenches, the gutter. And sometimes we be forced to make decisions that we don't even want to make. It be about survival. 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

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DPG, await with gunplay and let the beef cease. Peace to the gods. Peace. And all the G's on the yard. 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Trickle down and pick it up. Pistol out, stick 'em up. Yep, yep, we got it. Cock back.

DJ Premier, Big Snoop Dogg. Can't spell the West without the ES. Yes, sir. We've been doing this shit, man. About 25, 26, shit, I don't know. We just been doing it.